0: Look at yon big one.
1: Wow. Right there, Lupo. Right there.
2: Oh, yeah. Come here, Mom.
0: What you doing, you? It's not one dog. You don't call him like that.
3: Yeah, yeah. I get him for you.
1: Okay.
3: I get him.
1: Okay.
3: Yeah, yeah. You hold him.
1: Ow!
2: Pinch me.
0: How did you get pinched? The thing's dead. Dead.
3: That's all right. Next time we get him, huh? Okay. Next time.
4: We just gotta keep the TV now.
1: Oh, yeah.
4: No okay. More crap.
3: Oh, yeah. That's all right. Next time.
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0: cooking it up. Loving, I'm living, so we turning up. Yeah, we turning it up.
1: Das Inselradio Mallorca. Einfach die beste Musik.